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1: 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The drama and those little details only locals would appreciate. This week.
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How many are you grabbing? One for you, one for your dad, and one for every Hank in your life. Get your King of the Hill WD-40 collector's can today before they're gone. Watch the new season of the Hulu original King

2% from three-point range, and he's been averaging 27 shots per game. All righty, Spurs are 2.5-point underdogs. It's been that way. They were the 2.5-point underdogs.

again, we've been basketball heavy. I'm going to have Andy Staples momentarily. We are efforting him, and we will have that momentarily. I do want to talk some NFL. I want to talk about Brandon Ayuk and him just crushing the Niners. I'm not exactly sure where they did him wrong, but he very clearly feels like they did him wrong. So we can get into that. I've been trying to get into that for a few days, but today might be the day. But before we do that, let's talk some college ball first. We are joined right now by the national college football host 4 on 3. He is also the host